0: News FM, championing the lives of the Filipino.
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0: it's Mark Robin! Welcome to Robinson's North at Loban, and this is the official sashing and contract signing event of Miss at Loban 2026. Right here in this very stage, we will be witnessing 15 young ladies, equally beautiful, empowered, purpose-driven, and resilient Apobanans as they present themselves for the most coveted crown in the city of Rome. This is the most anticipated pageant in the region, the Miss Tacloban 2026 crown! Once again, the official 15 candidates for Miss Tacloban 2026!
1: Eloida Shane Garcia, Anami Rose Mataro, Jessica Makawili Villadia, Ella May Caldoza, Louie Leanne Lenios Reciproco, Ira Jean Kuala Campa, Marylith Andrea Bafina El Nucon, Sophia Ann Gabiola Habian, Bea Micah Arbaigar, Grayson De La Cruz Columbus, Hania Lagan, Jarna Kelsey Agnes Sapoya, Christine Ashley Pontilla, Christine Yanera, Sabina May Montana Ponay, Tacloban City!
2: May this journey allow each of you to grow not only as candidates, but as women who can inspire your generation and bring pride to our city. Once again, congratulations, candidates of Miss Tacloban 2026.

0: This June 11th, witness confidence, grace, and purpose take center stage. Watch as the candidates showcase their talent, intelligence, and poise as they take one step closer to the crown. This is Mr. Kloben 2026, the pre-pageant show. Live at Robinson's Place to Kloben. Directed by Rogil Flores of Cagandahan Flores.
1: Mga angay hibaruan kabahin ng Plastic and Styrofoam Packaging Regulation Ordinance sa Tacloban City. Ang Plastic and Styrofoam Packaging Regulation Ordinance naging balaod didahan kaaprobarihan City Ordinance No. 2023-15-06 ang Mars

suggest to the proponent that this resolution not only be addressed to the city engineer's office but also to the DPWH.DO office. It is because not all projects are under the city engineer's office implementation. Some road projects in our city is under the DPWH.DO office. We race the sun, no time to stray, burning bright, we light the day, through the fire. For other matters, I'm not able to send the presiding officer, and I move for the adjournment of the session.

po, wala pong uniform na schedule, pero nag-offer po ito usually 2 to 7 years. And usually nagla-last siya for ilang months. Yung sa current conditions po natin is ENSO neutral pa, pero naka-ENSO alert na, naka-ENSO alert na po tayo. And may 82% na pong chance na mag-onset within May, June, or July. In terms of frequency, expected po natin na magle-lessen yung frequency dahil yung tropical cyclone formation, usually sa far east na siya na nag-o-occur, so medyo di na siya papasok sa far, pero pag pumasok naman po, expected din po natin na mas mataas yung intensity niya. So mas likely po na common yung typhoon to super typhoon na category. So, yung rainy season natin, ine-expect po natin yun na mag-possible po mag-start na siya siguro by May 26 to June 5, yung start na rainy season. Kasi may criteria po kasi tayo para mag-announce ng onset sa rainy season. Usually, pag may na-experience pong 5 consecutive days na rainy days at umaabot na ng 25 millimeters, pwede na tayo mag-announce ng rainy season po. Umaabot na ng 50% yung stations na nakamit ng criteria. And then, since possible po yung El Niño, pwede to siyang maka-affect sa Southwest Monsoon or Habagat, ma-enhance niya, kaya makakadulot din to ng maraming ulan na ma-receive sa western part ng country. 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
2: 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ay, ay, ay, ay, ay, ay, ay, ay, ay, ay, ay, ay, ay, ay, ay, ay, ay, ay, ay, ay, ay, ay, ay, ay, ay, ay, ay, ay, ay, ay, ay, ay, ay, ay, ay, ay, ay, ay, ay, ay, ay, ay, ay, ay, ay, ay, ay, ay, ay, ay, 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

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Good means the nerd time. 16 minutes past 7 o'clock, mga KFive. Good evening, checking in as your Maring Louie for the program. Marie Tess on air. Mga KFive, Wednesday, midweek na. 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

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Samahan si Mari hanggang alas 9 ng gabi. 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Here's a song we love titled, I Like Me Better. 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

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Ito ang himpilan na kampiyon sa balita, kampiyon sa musika, kampiyon sa drama, kampiyon sa komentaryo, at kampiyon sa serbisyo publiko sa Tacloban City. 103.1 K5 News FM, championing the lives of the Filipino. Kahit saan, kahit kailan, ang pinapakinggan. 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Number one. Ang himpilan ng sambayanan. K5 News FM. Championing the lives of the Filipino. Lord, as we now end our day's work, we pray and thank you for this very wonderful day. Thank you for having given us the patience and industry to work well, and for having directed our thoughts, words, and actions. Forgive us, Lord, for our misgiving, as we forgive those who wronged us. Continue to give us wisdom to do good for others and for ourselves. Lord, please continue to bless us, also our families tonight, and bring us together again tomorrow as we start another day. All these things, Lord, we humbly pray in the name of your Son, Jesus Christ. Amen. K5 News FM Network is now signing off. Mga ka-K5, ang pambansang awit ng Pilipinas.

Living Lord, be with us as we work today. Fill this office with inspiration and energy. Help us to work as a team and bring out the best in each other. May we be efficient and achieve all we need to, but also remember to rest. May this place be full of fun and friendship, and may relaxation and harmony inhabit this space. Thank you for this new day and the opportunity to work together. Amen. This is your K5 News FM Network is now signing on. Ang pambansang awit ng Pilipinas.